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1: This is Akashvani, the news read by Subhadra Ramachandran. Prime Minister Narendra Modi has said the principle of nation first has been driving force behind India's transformation into a fast-growing, credible and reliable global power. Addressing a summit organized by a private media house in New Delhi, Prime Minister said the country's achievements over the past decade were rooted in trust, stability and a commitment to the larger global good. Referring to his recent participation in the G7 summit, Mr. Modi said world leaders recognize India's unwavering commitment to putting national interests first, a philosophy that continues to shape the country's policies and development agenda. Highlighting the government's 12 years in office, Prime Minister said initiatives such as Swachh Bharat, Make in India, promotion of Khadi and support for local products succeeded because citizens embrace the spirit of nation building. Mr. Modi said nearly 25 crore people had moved out of poverty in recent years, leading to the emergence of a large neo-middle class and boosting economic activity. He stressed that empowering the poor and the middle class remained a key priority, citing affordable housing initiatives, tax reforms, healthcare schemes, and improved urban infrastructure. President Draupadi Murmu will confer the Padma Awards 2026 during the second civil investiture ceremony at Rashtrapati Bhavan this evening. The President will confer 65 Padma Awards, including 2 Padma Vibhushan, 7 Padma Bhushan and 56 Padma Shri. Tennis legend Vijay Amrit Raj, actor Mammootty, playback singer Alka Yagnik and cricketer Rohit Sharma are among 65 prominent personalities who will receive the coveted Padma Awards from the President. Taking swift action after the tragic fire incident in Lucknow, which claimed the lives of 15 students, the police registered a case against 6 individuals and arrested 4 of them last night. 4 officials from the Lucknow Development Authority, Fire Department and Electricity Department have also been suspended following directives from Chief Minister Yogi Adityanath. In connection with the fire incident in Lucknow, Aliganj police have registered an FIR under relevant sections of the BNS and the Uttar Pradesh Fire Service Act against 6 named accused and other responsible persons. Meanwhile, the state government has ordered a high-level inquiry into the fire incident. A special investigation team, SIT, was formed to investigate the incident, and its members will submit their report within 7 days. And at least 15 people, mostly students aged 16 to 25, died in the tragic fire yesterday afternoon. Indian Embassy in Doha has announced that Qatari authorities have confirmed the deaths of 12 Indian nationals in the Ras Laffan incident Sunday night. In a social media post, the embassy extended its condolences to the bereaved families and offered prayers for the departed souls. It also stated that Qatari authorities confirmed all those injured in the incident are in stable condition and receiving appropriate medical treatment. The embassy is working in close contact with Qatari authorities to provide all possible help to the Indian nationals and their families affected by this incident, ensuring the swift repatriation of the deceased remains to India. Star shuttlers Lakshya Sen and Tanvi Sharma will lead India's challenge at the U.S. Open Super Badminton Tournament beginning today in California. World number 14 Lakshya Sen, seeded second, will take on Belgium's Julien Karagi in the opening round of the men's singles event. Former World Championship silver medalist Kidambi Srikanth, seeded fifth, will face Chinese Taipei's Liao Chiaofu in the first round match. Unseeded Indian shuttler Sanit Dayanan will begin his campaign against Japan's fourth seed Yudai Okimoto, while S. Shankar Muthuswamy Subramanian will take on a qualifier in the round of 32. In women's singles, India has a strong contingent of 7 players in the main draw, led by 5th seed Tanvi Sharma and 6th seed Devika Sihag. 17-year-old Tanvi will open a campaign against Germany's Yvonne Lee. In women's doubles, Commonwealth Games bronze medalist Teresa Jolly, Gayatri Gopichand will face Spain's Paula Lopez and Lucia Rodriguez in the opening round. And that is the end of this news bulletin.
0: Adomna thorum tabiribasi, Kangla Chenil Dagini, Agaswani Imphal, Hozik tabirasi, Lau Shingugi wafamda, micronutrient ki harsing.
2: 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Levak the sign of a makal karadi, PLSA, CRL, folk suzaki the magne. 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PLSA, OPD, tauk papambi sing Hawaii sing, dilau alu, sing, senam sing bugi the magne. PSSA, DBL, manasan of a manama sing singi the magne. 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
2: 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Enumeration form the Isopangina.
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4: 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Pau Jenjeriba, Chief Electoral Officer, Manipur.
5: Diamonds Project Department of Pathology Rims Imphal na breast amasung lung cancer na naraba patient singidamakta three molecular test ki kodong chaba pijari hairiba test ing adudi breast cancer gina ERPR HER2 noy amasung KI67 lung cancer gina EGFR mutation test amasung ALK ROS1 PDL1 IIC test Testing asigi mateng na cancer layang bada amasung targeted therapy da jau na mateng oigani. 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

0: The programs will be broadcast today on 100.1 Akashwani Gold from 9:10 a.m. onwards. They can also be heard on News on AIR app and News on AIR official YouTube channel. This is Akashwani giving you the news. For quick news updates round the clock, follow us on our X handle at AIR News Alerts. And for details of stories and more, log on to our website www.newsonair.gov.in and download News on AIR app. Uttar Pradesh government has suspended four state government officials in connection with the Lucknow fire incident, which claimed lives of 15 students. The state police has registered a case against six individuals and arrested four accused persons last night. More from our correspondent.
1: Four officials from Lucknow Development Authority, Fire Department and Electricity Department have also been suspended following directives from Chief Minister Yogi Adityanath. Aliganj Police has registered an FIR under relevant sections of the BNS and the Uttar Pradesh Fire Service Act against six named accused and other responsible persons. State government has ordered a high-level inquiry into the fire incident. A special investigation team, SIT, was formed to investigate the incident and its members will submit their report within 7 days. At least 15 people, mostly students aged 16 to 25, died in tragic fire yesterday afternoon. The fire broke out at an animation coaching center operating above a shop in the Purania area of Aliganj, triggering panic among students. Nine students were injured and have been admitted to King George Medical University, Lucknow. Sushil Chandra Tiwari, Akashwani News, Lucknow.
0: Four cargo ships carrying shipments of urea, diammonium phosphate, DAP and sulfur are heading towards Indian ports after successfully crossing the Strait of Hormuz. These vessels are on their way to designated ports across the country, including Krishnapatnam and Kakinada ports in Andhra Pradesh, Paradip port in Odisha and the Mundra port in Gujarat. Chemicals and Fertilizers Ministry said that these fresh imports will immediately offload to supplement the nation's existing fertilizer buffers and secure ongoing agricultural requirements. The ministry said that the country's cumulative fertilizer stock position stands at a robust 196 lakh tons compared to 168 lakh tons during the corresponding period last year. The Indian Embassy in Doha has announced that Qatari authorities have confirmed the deaths of 12 Indian nationals in Sunday night's Ras Laffan LNG explosion. In a social media post, the embassy extended its condolences to the bereaved families and offered prayers for the departed souls. It also stated that Qatari authorities confirmed all those injured in the incident are in stable condition and receiving appropriate medical treatment. External Affairs Minister Dr. S. Jaishankar has express grief over the loss of lives and injuries, including those of Indian nationals. In a social media post, Dr. Jaishankar said that the Indian Embassy in Doha continues to be in touch with Qatari authorities and is reaching out to render assistance to the families of Indian nationals affected by the tragedy. At least 13 people have been killed and 66 injured after an explosion at Qatar's largest gas facility. National Security Advisor Ajit Doval held talks with Chinese Foreign Minister Wang Yi, focusing on key aspects of bilateral engagement, including progress and normalization of the ties between the two countries. The talks were held on the sidelines of the ongoing 16th BRICS National Security Advisors meeting in New Delhi yesterday. In the meeting, Mr. Doval underlined that stable, predictable and constructive bilateral relations will contribute to building trust and better understanding between the two sides. External Affairs Ministry spokesman Ranthi Jaiswal said the two sides reviewed recent developments in bilateral relations and noted progress towards gradual normalization. Star shuttlers Lakshya Sen and Tanvi Sharma will lead India's challenge at the US Open Super Badminton Tournament beginning today in California. World number 14 Lakshya Sen, seeded second, will take on Belgium's Julien Carragi in the opening round of the men's singles event. Former World Championships silver medalist Kidambi Srikanth, seeded fifth, will face Chinese Taipei's Liao Zhuo Fu in his first round match. In women's singles, India has a strong contingent of seven players in the main draw, led by fifth seed Tanvi Sharma and sixth seed Devika Sihag. 17-year-old Tanvi will open her campaign against Germany's Yvonne Lee. In the opening match of the London round of the FIH Pro League, the Indian men's hockey team will take on arch rivals Pakistan today. This will be the first encounter between India and Pakistan since their Asian Champions Trophy clash in Hulunbuir, China in 2024, where India emerged victorious with a 2-1 win. The head-to-head record over the last 10 years heavily favours India, who remain undefeated across 17 matches with 15 wins and 2 draws. India Meteorological Department IMD has forecast heavy to very heavy rainfall over Assam, Meghalaya, Sub-Himalayan West Bengal and Sikkim for the next 2 days. IMD said that heavy rainfall conditions are also expected over Bihar, Arunachal Pradesh, coastal Karnataka, Madhya Maharashtra, Goa, Odisha, Telangana, Kerala and northeastern parts of the country today. And now for a look at today's newspapers, it's over to Subhadra Ramachandran.
2: Thank you, Sunil. The blaze in a building in Lucknow and the death of Indians in Qatar LNG hub blast are the top stories in most dailies today. Keir Starmer resigning from the Prime Ministership of the United Kingdom appears on the front page of newspapers. Under pressure, Starmer quits as PM. Sixth Brexit in UK in 10 years, headlines the Times of India. Fresh power shift in UK as Starmer quits, writes Hindustan Times. US-Iran forward six-day roadmap to final deal, reads the headline in the Tribune. The US has temporarily lifted curbs on Iranian oil sales and dollar-denominated payments, writes the paper. The Indian Cybercrime Coordination Centre of the Ministry of Home Affairs has sounded alarm over a new cyber fraud known as boss scam or CEO impersonation fraud, reports the Pioneer. An engineer from Rajasthan used artificial intelligence to hack into the Rajasthan Public Service Commission portal and delete his competition for a government job, writes the Indian Express, highlighting the misuse of AI platforms. And finally, to enhance ease of commuting and strengthen availability of amenities, the NHAI is developing vehicle repair and puncture service facilities along national highways and expressways, reports the Asian Age. And with that, it's back to you, Sunil.
0: Thank you, Subhadra. And now, before we end the bulletin, the headlines once again. Prime Minister Narendra Modi says principle of nation first has been driving force behind India's transformation into a fast-growing, credible and reliable global power. President Draupadi Murmu to confer Padma Awards during second round of civil investiture ceremony at Rashtrapati Bhavan today. Uttar Pradesh government suspends 4 officials in connection with Lucknow fire incident. 4 accused arrested. 4 ships carrying fertilizers heading towards Indian ports after crossing Strait of Hormuz. Qatari authorities confirm death of 12 Indian nationals in Ras Laffan LNG explosion. And Lakshya Sen and Tanvi Sharma to lead India's challenge at US Open Super Badminton Tournament beginning today in California. And with that, we end the morning news. Have a nice day.
3: आकाशवाणी से पेश है खबरनामा। आदाब, खबरनामे के साथ में नीतिका त्यागी। पहले इस वक्त की खास खास खबरें। वजीर आजम नरेंद्र मोदी ने कहा है कि भारत के तेजी के साथ तरक्की करती हुई मोतबर और भरोसेमंद आलमी ताकत 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
5: سوشل ڈیولپمنٹ اینڈ گورننس led by the department of social and rural development departments, faith-based organization, community institutions and frontline workers to improve outcomes for children. Manipur governor Ajay Kumar Bhalla interacted with 5 internally displaced students and their guardians at Lok Bhavan, Imphal yesterday. The students currently staying in relief camps and hailing from More and Chorachandpur have been selected for free education up to class 10 at Dun Sanskriti School in Dehradun, Uttarakhand. The sponsorship covers boarding, lodging, uniforms and other essential facilities, while the Assam Rifles will bear their travel expenses. Encouraging the students to make the most of the opportunity, the governor appreciated the Assam Rifles for supporting and nurturing displaced students. Tripura Animal Resource Development Minister Sudhanshu Das has said the state has achieved significant progress in the livestock sector. A 98% success rate was registered in the 2025-26 financial year due to effective implementation of various central and state government schemes. Addressing a review meeting in Agartala yesterday, Mr. Das informed that fish production in Tripura increased from 84,000 metric tons in 2023-24 to 95,000 metric tons last year. He credited the success to the Pradhan Mantri Matsya Sampada Yojana and also noted that rising demand continues to outpace supply of fish. Arunachal Pradesh Chief Minister Pema Khandu has highlighted that Buddhist gonpas or monasteries are much more than places of worship, describing them as the spiritual, cultural and social heart of the Monpa community that help preserve faith, traditions, values and identity across generations. Mr. Khandu made the remarks after attending the consecration ceremony of the newly established Tikwar Gonpa at Yusum village in Tawang district yesterday. The chief minister described the celebration at the picturesque Yusum village at a deeply meaningful occasion for the people of the region. The Tikwar Gonpa has been established as a full-time monastery and will serve as a spiritual sanctuary center for education and a cultural anchor for the entire community. The spiritually famous Ambubachi Mela at Kamakhya Temple in Kamrup, Guwahati began last night, with the administration gearing up to welcome lakhs of devotees in the next 4 days. The doors of the temple were closed on Prabriti, marking the beginning of the annual menstrual cycle of goddess Kamakhya. The Mahajagya will be conducted continuously for 3 days and three nights on 23rd, 24th and 25th June. The main ceremony will take place on 26th June after the Nibriti, when the doors of the temple will be opened for the public. Assam Chief Minister Himanta Biswa Sarma has welcomed devotees from across the world who have arrived in Assam. Sikkim Chief Minister Prem Singh Tamang yesterday submitted his enumeration from under the ongoing SIR exercise in his native Soreang district. The Chief Minister urged all eligible citizens to complete the submit their forms within the stipulated timeline to facilitate the completion of the SIR exercise in Sikkim. Drone-powered postal services will soon be introduced in Assam, the Chief Minister's office said yesterday. It will help in connecting rural and remote areas with eco-friendly operations. These services will connect remote regions faster, reducing delivery times from hours to minutes. A 17-year-old girl from Kolasib district who was allegedly trafficked for employment was reunited with her family after being rescued by the West Bengal police and brought back to Mizoram on Wednesday night. Kolasib District Child Protection Unit informed that the minor was lured with the promise of a spa job in Maharashtra. Two suspects were arrested by West Bengal police during a train inspection and charged under anti-human trafficking laws. Following coordination between child welfare authorities in West Bengal and Mizoram, the repatriation process was completed after several months. The case comes weeks after police rescued four minor Mizoram girls from allegedly being trafficked for prostitution under the guise of employment opportunities in Uttarakhand. And with that, we end the Northeast News Bulletin from Akashvani Shillong. Have a nice day.
6: Adomna thorum tabiriba si medium web meter chahumni fuda smik ama kilohertz sanipan marifuni thoida sandok chariba kangla channel dagini Akashvani Imphal housing amuk tabirasi matamisei ahanba khudolda laubirasi Laishram Rosni Debina Sakpa, Ratan Kumar Loitong Bumna Sairingba, Matamisei, Kap Libani, Ngasisu Tamoisei, Asumna Sehori.

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1: Good morning. This is Akashwani. I'm Sunil Verma with the world's news. The headlines. Prime Minister Narendra Modi says principle of nation first has been driving force behind India's transformation into a fast-growing, credible and reliable global power. Four ships carrying fertilizers heading towards Indian ports after crossing Strait of Hormuz. Qatari authorities confirmed death of 12 Indian nationals in Ras Laffan LNG explosion. Iran denies US Vice President J.D. Vance's claim that Tehran will allow nuclear inspectors back into the country. And Lakshya Sen and Tanvi Sharma to lead India's challenge at US Open Super Badminton Tournament beginning today in California. Prime Minister Narendra Modi has said the principle of nation first has been the driving force behind India's transformation into a fast-growing, credible and reliable global power. Addressing a summit organised by a private media house in New Delhi, the Prime Minister said the country's achievements over the past decade were rooted in trust, stability and a commitment to the larger global good.
2: भारत फास्ट ग्रोइंग इकोनॉमी भी है एक क्रेडिबल इकोनॉमी भी है और भारत राइजिंग पावर के साथ साथ सुपर पावर तक ले गए लेकिन मैं इतना जरूर कहूंगा कि भारत रिलायबल पावर है मैं अभी दो तीन दिन पहले जी समिट से लौटा हूं और दुनिया का हर नेता हर देश इस बात को भली भांति समझता है कि आज के भारत के लिए नेशन फर्स्ट ही सबसे बड़ा मंत्र है सबसे बड़ा सिद्धांत है
1: Referring to his recent participation in the G7 summit, Mr. Modi said world leaders recognize India's unwavering commitment to putting national interests first, a philosophy that continues to shape the country's policies and development agenda. Highlighting the government's 12 years in office, the Prime Minister said initiatives such as Swachh Bharat, Make in India, promotion of Khadi and support for local products succeeded because citizens embraced the spirit of nation building.
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1: Four cargo ships carrying shipments of urea, diammonium phosphate, DAP and sulfur are heading towards Indian ports after successfully crossing the Strait of Hormuz. These vessels are on their way to designated ports across the country, including Krishnapatnam and Kakinada ports in Andhra Pradesh, Paradip port in Odisha and the Mundra port in Gujarat. Chemicals and Fertilizers Ministry said that these fresh imports will immediately offload to supplement the nation's existing fertilizer buffers and secure ongoing agricultural requirements. The ministry said that the country's cumulative fertilizer stock position stands at a robust 196 lakh tons compared to 168 lakh tons during the corresponding period last year. The Indian Embassy in Doha has announced that Qatari authorities have confirmed the deaths of 12 Indian nationals in the Sunday night's Ras Laffan LNG explosion. In a social media post, the embassy extended its condolences to the bereaved families and offered prayers for the departed souls. It also stated that Qatari authorities confirmed all those injured in the incident are in stable condition and receiving appropriate medical treatment. External Affairs Minister Dr. S. Jaishankar has expressed grief over the loss of lives and injuries, including those of Indian nationals. In a social media post, Dr. Jaishankar said that the Indian Embassy in Doha continues to be in touch with Qatari authorities and is reaching out to render assistance to the families of Indian nationals affected by the tragedy. At least 13 people have been killed and 66 injured after an explosion at Qatar's largest gas facility. This is Akashwani. You're listening to World News. We bring you the top international news and updates from around the globe. National Security Advisor Ajit Doval held talks with Chinese Foreign Minister Wang Yi, focusing on key aspects of bilateral engagement, including progress in normalization of the ties between the two countries. More from our correspondent.
3: The talks were held on the sidelines of the ongoing 16th BRICS National Security Advisors meeting in New Delhi yesterday. In the meeting, Mr. Doval underlined that stable, predictable and constructive bilateral relations will contribute to building trust and better understanding between the two sides. External Affairs Ministry spokesperson Randhir Jaiswal said the two sides reviewed recent developments in bilateral relations and noted progress towards gradual normalization. India and China rolled out a series of measures in the last over 1 year to rebuild their relationship after it witnessed a major downturn following the deadly Galwan Valley clashes in 2020 and the subsequent military face-off that lasted for over 4 years. In August last year, Doval and Chinese Foreign Minister Wang held special representatives' dialogue in New Delhi that produced a number of outcomes to maintain peace along the border. Following a series of diplomatic and military talks, the two sides withdrew their troops from several friction points along the line of actual control in eastern Ladakh. Subhadra Ramachandran for World News Akashwani.
1: Iran has denied US Vice President J.D. Vance's claim that Tehran will allow nuclear inspectors back into the country after the first round of negotiations in Switzerland. In contrast, U.S. Vice President J.D. Vance has claimed that Tehran agreed to admit nuclear monitors into the country after ongoing negotiations. Following the negotiations, Vance said, discussions with the International Atomic Energy Agency, IAEA, could be happening as soon as today. Further in the negotiations, the 60-day sanctions waiver issued by the U.S. Treasury yesterday dismantled central pillars of Washington's long-running restrictions, which has historically choked off Tehran's economy. The sanctions waiver authorizes the production, sale and delivery of Iranian crude and petrochemicals in U.S. dollars. Star shuttlers Lakshya Sen and Tanvi Sharma will lead India's challenge at the U.S. Open Super Badminton Tournament beginning today in California. World number 14 Lakshya Sen, seeded second, will take on Belgium's Julien Karadji in the opening round of the men's singles event. Former World Championships silver medalist Kidambi Srikanth, seeded fifth, will face Chinese Taipei's Liao Zhuofu in his first round match. Unseeded Indian shuttler Sanit Dayanand will begin his campaign against Japan's fourth seed Yudai Ogimoto, while S. Shankar Muthuswamy Subramanian will take on a qualifier in the round of 32. And now, before we close, here are the highlights of the bulletin. Prime Minister Narendra Modi says principle of nation first has been driving force behind India's transformation into a fast-growing, credible and reliable global power. Four ships carrying fertilizers heading towards Indian ports after crossing Strait of Hormuz. Qatari authorities confirmed death of 12 Indian nationals in Ras Laffan LNG explosion. Iran denies U.S. Vice President J.D. Vance's claim that Tehran will allow nuclear inspectors back into the country. And Lakshya Sen and Tanvi Sharma to lead India's challenge at U.S. Open Super Badminton Tournament beginning today in California. And that is the end of this World News Bulletin.

ꯑꯥꯀꯥꯁꯕꯥꯅꯤ ꯏꯝꯐꯥꯜ ꯍꯧꯖꯤꯛ ꯑꯌꯨꯛꯀꯤ ꯄꯨꯡ 10:30 ꯇꯥꯔꯦ ꯀꯪꯂꯥ ꯆꯦꯅꯦꯜꯒꯤ ꯑꯍꯥꯟꯕ ꯊꯧꯔꯝ ꯄꯔꯦꯡꯁꯤꯡ ꯁꯟꯗꯣꯛꯆꯕ ꯃꯇꯥꯡ ꯑꯁꯤꯗ ꯂꯣꯏꯖꯔꯦ ꯅꯨꯃꯤꯠ ꯌꯨꯡꯕ ꯄꯨꯡ 12 ꯇꯥꯕꯗ ꯃꯦꯗꯤꯌꯝ ꯋꯦꯕ ꯃꯤꯇꯔ 390 ꯁ꯭ꯄꯤꯛ ꯑꯃ ꯀꯤꯂꯣꯍꯔꯁ 2842 ꯑꯥꯀꯥꯁꯕꯥꯅꯤ ꯏꯝꯐꯥꯜꯒꯤ ꯀꯪꯂꯥ ꯆꯦꯅꯦꯜꯒꯤ ꯑꯅꯤꯁꯨꯕ ꯊꯧꯔꯝꯁꯤꯡ ꯁꯟꯗꯣꯛꯄ ꯍꯧꯖꯒꯅꯤ ꯃꯇꯝ ꯑꯗꯨꯐꯥꯎꯕꯗꯪꯗꯤ ꯀꯥꯏꯅꯅꯕ ꯌꯥꯊꯪ ꯅꯤꯖꯔꯤ ꯄꯤꯅꯕꯤꯔꯁꯤ

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Hello, listeners. Very good afternoon and welcome back to Music Time. Yes, friends, you're right now tuned to the Kangla channel of Akashvani Imphal on medium wave 340.1 meter that corresponds to 882 kilohertz in the afternoon transmission and with the program Western Music. Yes, friends, here I am, your friend Laishan Bija, bringing to you music from across the region. Yes, guys, it's going to be good music time. But before we take on with good music, let me just inform you of the significance of today. That is June 23rd, 2026. Yes, friends, today is recognized worldwide as the International Widows Day. Yes, friends, it's a day of global awareness aimed at addressing the poverty and injustice faced by widows and their children around the world. Yes, it's also observed as the International Olympic Day. This is also one of the key observances that's taking place today, and this is celebrated globally to commemorate the founding of the International Olympic Committee. It encourages youth and citizens to get active and celebrate sports culture. Yes, friends, India also observes this day with various fitness initiatives to promote sports as a cornerstone of development. Yes, friends, this is what we all need to keep ourselves fit, to keep ourselves active. This is just the right observance, the day called International Olympic Day. Yes, friends, when we say the International Widows Day, this day serves as a call to action for governments and organizations to enforce legal reforms, to learn more about the issues affecting widows, or to find ways to support international advocacy. Yes, friends, those are two main important observances that's going on today. And I'm sure this must have been a good eye-opener to all of us, right? Well, friends, now let's take on to music, because it's what the time states right now. And today I'm going to, as I had told you earlier, going to play music from across the region. And here you are with first number from a Japanese artist.

Yes, listeners, that was the first track for you, music of world music section today, and that was the Japanese artist Fuzi Kae with this number called Hana. Well, guys, that was indeed a great beginning, wasn't it? Well, going on, and two more rocking numbers. Here you are. I've got for you this Korean band, the BTS. Yes, guys, you've heard it right. It's the BTS, and the track that they're going to perform for us right now is called Like Animals.

Yes, that was the track entitled Slow Motion, illustrating how deep affection can warp our perception of time, making the world blur away while the universe slows down just so that we can fully appreciate that person. Yes, that was the whole thing about that number called Slow Motion by the Canadian singer and songwriter Alicia Cara that you were listening to, friends. Yes, guys, so you're having a great time listening to all this beautiful number from across the region. And there's still some more coming your way. But before that, let me just remind you that you are right now tuned to the Kangla channel of Akashvani Imphal with the program Western Music. Yes, friends, stay tuned. And here you are with the next number.

Yes, friends, after that rocking number by Shakira entitled Whenever, Wherever, Whenever, the track follows now is by Anipan and it's called Helium.

Yes, friends, that was the track entitled Helium by Anipan. And friends, yes, music is music. It must be rocking you to carry you on to the week that's going to be there, that's going on. And yes, for the day to end well, it's a real good rocking time, isn't it? Well, friends, but miss all this, you all must be having a great time. What with the greatest sports event going around and with the FIFA World Cup, historic mega tournament on in full swing. What better way to enjoy music than listening to some of the good music that was being played in various World Cup that was being held. Yes, friends, we all know this game marks the first time the three nation host

for the past so many years, and here I'm going to play for you one of those music in the year 1998 World Cup that was being showcased by Ricky Martin in this number called The Cup of Life. Yes, here you are with one of the number of the World Cup. Enjoy this track.

Yes, friends, just the right one for the sporting spirit. And that was indeed a very great number by Ricky Martin, the track called Cup of Life. And friends, here's another one also to celebrate the event. And this is by Kenan, the Waving Flag. That's a number. Enjoy the final track. Here you are.

Yes, friends, keep waving and keep enjoying because the sports is still on and we all are just waiting for that very big day, isn't it? Well, guys, with that number, we wind up our Western music program on Kangla Channel for the day. And this program comes to you from Akashvani Imphal. I'm sure you all had a good time listening to all those artists with their chart topic numbers. Be there tomorrow, same time, same channel for more music. Until then, have a rocking day ahead.

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1: 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A such a way, fish a chair with us, Sabotu, Zita hit up creature, but some is Sadazavana, name and a cover, a hey, or fish at a cover, prod away. Does a venue cover, but you look over, but you do not move on a circle or no, it doesn't take it to be left of him as anina.
2: We shall, we say, we shall leave, we shall, eh? We shall, sir, we shall day. We shall day, little polymer. 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
1: That's
0: who is the name of Lamore. 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I knew. 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Was it there?
1: Yes,
0: Right,
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1: And I'm Saira Mujtaba with the news at 9. The headlines. Prime Minister Narendra Modi says BRICS has vital role in deepening security cooperation and addressing challenges like terrorism and cyber security. President Draupadi Murmu presents Padma Awards at second civil investiture ceremony. Journalist P. Narayanan, tennis legend Vijay Amrit Raj, actors Mammootty and R. Madhavan, and singer Alka Yagnik among renowned recipients. Government says it is making advanced preparations to help farmers deal with the possible impact of weak monsoon caused by El Nino. IMD issues orange alert for thunder squall in Delhi, Haryana, Chandigarh and West Uttar Pradesh till tomorrow. Indian men's hockey team beat arch rivals Pakistan 4-3 in opening match of FIH Pro League in London. And in FIFA World Cup, Portugal to take on Uzbekistan in Houston, US. And now the news in detail. Prime Minister Narendra Modi today said that in a changing global landscape, BRICS has a vital role in deepening security cooperation and addressing shared challenges from terrorism and cybersecurity to emerging technologies. Prime Minister Modi met national security advisors and senior security officials of BRICS countries, that is Brazil, Russia, India, China and South Africa, in New Delhi this evening. In a social media post, he also highlighted that India's BRICS chairmanship will seek to advance practical cooperation, support the priorities of the Global South and contribute to a safer, more secure and inclusive world. Prime Minister Narendra Modi has stressed on Nagrik Devo Bhava and urged officers to keep citizens at the center of governance. Interacting with 183 officer trainees of IAS 2024 batch who have been attached as assistant secretaries in various ministries and departments in New Delhi today, Mr. Modi called upon young civil servants to lead India's journey towards Viksit Bharat at 2047. The Prime Minister urged the young civil servants to dedicate themselves to nation building with a strong sense of purpose, innovation and citizen-centric governance. The Prime Minister also highlighted the growing role of women in nation building, noting that more than 40% of the current batch comprises women officers. Agriculture and Farmers Welfare Minister Shivraj Singh Chauhan today said that the government is making advanced preparations for Kharif season to help farmers deal with the possible impact of a weak monsoon caused by El Nino. Addressing a press conference in New Delhi, Mr. Chauhan said that the country had so far seen around 43% less rainfall and that the monsoon was expected to remain weak in July too.
2: Overall rainfall has been 43% below normal so far, and according to the weather forecast, conditions are likely to remain weak until the week ending 2nd July. This means that our kharif crops could be affected. We have been preparing for such situations for quite some time. An assessment has also been carried out to determine how many districts may be affected. Based on the current projections, around 315 districts are likely to experience deficient rainfall.
1: Mr. Chauhan said that states have been advised to promote crops like pulses, coarse grains and oilseeds, which require less water and can still perform well under difficult conditions. He said scientific protocols, timely crop planning and district-level preparedness were being strengthened in coordination with the states. Mr. Chauhan added that Krishi Vigyan Kendra, AgroMet units and other advisory channels are being used to ensure that farmers receive timely guidance. The International Centre for Ocean Information Services, or INCOIS, has begun issuing specialised bulletins on the potential impacts of the ongoing El Nino event on maritime sectors. The first bulletin was released by Shivela Member of Parliament, Konda Vishveshwar Reddy, at an event in Hyderabad. The bulletin states that the El Nino event is steadily developing and is expected to peak during winters between November 2026 and January 2027. Sea surface temperatures in the Indian Ocean are projected to remain above normal till May 2027. President Draupadi Murmu presented the Padma Awards at the second civil investiture ceremony at Rashtrapati Bhavan this evening. Journalist P. Narayanan, tennis legend Vijay Amrit Raj Actors Mammootty and R. Madhavan and Sengal Kayagnik are among the decorated recipients. A report.
3: This year, the government had announced a total of 131 Padma Awards. These include 5 Padma Vibhushan, 13 Padma Bhushan and 113 Padma Shri Awards. Padma Bhushan was given to 7 persons, including former tennis player Vijay Amrit Raj, actor Mammootty and playback singer Alka Yagnik in today's ceremony. Politician Shibu Soren was awarded the Padma Bhushan posthumously. 57 persons received the Padma Shri Award, including cricketer Rohit Sharma, actor R. Madhavan and former Prasar Bharati CEO Shashi Shekhar Vempati. Actor Satish Shah was given the Padma Shri posthumously. Vice President C.P. Radhakrishnan, Prime Minister Narendra Modi and Home Minister Amit Shah were among those who were present on the occasion. Suparna Saikya, Akashwani News, Delhi.
1: The National Testing Agency, or NTA, today announced the results of Common University Entrance Test, CUET 2026, for undergraduate admissions. Candidates who appeared for the examination can now access their scorecards through the official CUET portal. According to NTA, over 11 lakh candidates appeared for the examination this year. A three-member special investigation team or SIT probing the alleged anomalies in donations and offerings at the Ayodhya Ram Mandir has submitted its initial probe report today. The report was submitted to Additional Chief Secretary Home Sanjay Prasad.

0: The Ministry of External Affairs today confirmed the death of 12 Indian citizens in an explosion in Qatar. Addressing media in New Delhi this afternoon, Ministry spokesperson Randhir Jaiswal said a total of 66 people were injured in the incident and are currently receiving medical treatment.
1: We lost 12 of our nationals in the tragedy in Ras Laffan gas field where an explosion happened. Several other people have also been injured. I'm told that some 66 people are injured across nationalities. We don't know exactly how many of them are Indian nationals, but all those people who are injured are safe. We are talking to the local authorities for the identification of the mortal remains, as also for the transportation of mortal remains to India. We are also in touch with the family members of those who have died in this very unfortunate accident.
0: Responding to the comments made by Pakistani Defence Minister Khwaja Asif on the situation in Pakistan-occupied Kashmir, the spokesperson said such remarks are desperate attempts by the neighbouring country to cover up its own failings and deflect attention away from its human rights abuses.
1: Such remarks are desperate attempts by Pakistan to cover up its own failings and deflect attention away from its human rights abuses. We categorically reject these fabricated claims with the contempt that they deserve. The ongoing protests in Pakistan-occupied Kashmir are a direct consequence of Pakistan's decades-long policy of systemic economic exploitation, denial of fundamental rights, and administrative oppression. We hope the international community will hold Pakistan accountable for its misdeeds and abuses.
0: Mr. Jaiswal said that since the signing of MOU between the US and Iran on the 17th of June, 11 India-bound vessels have transited through the Strait of Hormuz. He hoped that the remaining India-flagged vessels would also be able to cross the strait soon. The Tamil Nadu government has set up a helpline to assist people affected by the fire tragedy in Qatar. Chief Minister C. Joseph Vijay today announced an ex gratia of 10 lakh rupees each to the families of those who lost their lives in the incident. He said, the state government is taking steps to bring back the mortal remains of the three victims in coordination with the Ministry of External Affairs and the Indian Embassy in Qatar. Prime Minister Narendra Modi has congratulated Ethiopian Prime Minister Abiy Ahmed Ali and the Prosperity Party on their decisive victory in the Ethiopian parliamentary elections. In a social media post, Mr. Modi said, India greatly cherishes its historic, multifaceted and deep-rooted ties with Ethiopia. Mr. Modi also reaffirmed his commitment to deepening the bonds of friendship between the people of India and Ethiopia. The Supreme Court today stayed the Delhi High Court order directing premature release of a life-term convict in the 1993 Kolkata Bow Bazaar blast case. A bench comprising Justices P.K. Mishra and Sanjeev Sachdeva gave the interim relief on a plea filed by the West Bengal government, challenging the 5th of June order of the High Court directing forthwith release of the 77-year-old convict Mohammad Rashid Khan. In Gujarat, Aam Aadmi Party MLA Chaitar Vasava may lose his assembly membership following his conviction in an assault and extortion case. Gujarat Legislative Assembly Deputy Speaker Purnesh Modi said that a person sentenced to 2 years of imprisonment cannot legally continue in office and is also barred from contesting elections for 6 years. Chaitar Vasava, his wife Shakuntala Vasava and 8 others were recently convicted by the Rajpipla Sessions Court in connection with a 2023 case involving the assault of Forest Department officials, extortion and offences under the Arms Act. The India Meteorological Department or IMD has issued an orange alert for thunder squall activity with wind speeds likely to reach 60 to 70 kilometers per hour over Delhi, Haryana, Chandigarh and West Uttar Pradesh till tomorrow. Delhi NCR today witnessed a sudden spell of intense weather as heavy rainfall, dust storms and strong winds swept across the region. Heavy rainfall conditions are likely over Assam, Meghalaya, interior Karnataka, Madhya Maharashtra, Odisha, Telangana, some Himalayan West Bengal and Sikkim for the next 2 to 3 days. Meanwhile, IMD said heat wave conditions are likely to persist over Bihar, East Madhya Pradesh, East Uttar Pradesh and Vidarbha during the next 2 to 3 days. In hockey, India defeated Pakistan 4-3 in the thrilling FIH Men's Pro League 2025-26 clash in London a short while ago. Pakistan took a shock lead against the run of play in the first quarter as Ahmed Nadeem scored after a penalty corner. After squandering a number of penalty corners, India finally equalised in the second quarter, courtesy Abhishek Nain's goal. Neelkant Sharma scored soon after to give India the lead. Sukhjeet Singh added India's third goal with a superb strike. Rajinder Singh sealed the win with a brilliant

0: drag flick from a penalty corner in the fourth quarter. Shakil Moeen and Abu Mahmood scored the other two goals for Pakistan. In the FIFA World Cup, Portugal will face Uzbekistan in a Group K fixture at Houston in US, with Cristiano Ronaldo's side aiming to bounce back after being held to a draw in their opening match. The match will begin at 10:30 p.m. Indian time. In Group L, England will take on Ghana in a highly anticipated clash in Boston at 1:30 a.m. India finished another successful day at the ISSF Junior World Championship, with the country's shooters adding three more medals, including two silver and one bronze, to their tally in Zoll, Germany. Shiva Narwal won the silver in the men's 10-meter air pistol junior event with an impressive performance, while Yug Pratap Singh Rathore claimed the bronze in the same event, ensuring a double podium finish for India. India also secured a silver in the men's 10-meter air pistol junior team event. With these three medals, India's overall tally has risen to 15, comprising 5 gold, 3 silver and 7 bronze. India and the US opened high-level trade talks today to salvage and recalibrate a proposed bilateral trade agreement after changes in US tariff policy disrupted a framework negotiated earlier this year. Commerce and Industry Minister Piyush Goyal met US Trade Representative Jamieson Greer and US Ambassador to India Sergio Gore in New Delhi. Benchmark domestic equity indices declined sharply by 1.2% today, mirroring losses across global markets. We have a report.
1: Sensex plunged by 893 points to close at 76,201, while Nifty shed 279 points to settle at 23,824. In the foreign exchange market, the rupee depreciated by 6 paise to close at 94 rupees and 74 paise against the US dollar. In the Indian bullion market, 24 carat gold was trading 1.1% down at 1,46,870 rupees per 10 grams, while silver was trading 3% lower at 2,28,370 rupees per kilogram a short while ago. With Intikab's report, Arjun Chowdhury for Akashvani News.
0: And now, before we end the bulletin, the headlines once again. Prime Minister Modi says BRICS has vital role in deepening security cooperation and addressing challenges like terrorism and cyber security. President Draupadi Murmu presents Padma Awards at 2nd Civil Investiture Ceremony. Journalist P. Narayanan, tennis legend Vijayamrit Raj, actors Mammootty and R. Madhavan and Singh Alka Yagnik among renowned recipients. Government says it is making advanced preparations to help farmers deal with the possible impact of weak monsoon caused by El Nino. IMD issues orange alert for thunder squall in Delhi, Haryana, Chandigarh and West Uttar Pradesh till tomorrow. Indian men's hockey team beat arch rivals Pakistan 4-3 in opening match of FIH Pro League in London. And in FIFA World Cup, Portugal to take on Uzbekistan in Houston, US. That's all in the news at 9. Good night.
2: Adoma Thoram Tabiri Basi, Akashwani Imphalke, Kangla Channel Dagini. 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

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Prime Minister Modi met national security advisors and senior security officials of BRICS countries, that is Brazil, Russia, India, China and South Africa, in New Delhi this evening. In a social media post, he also highlighted that India's BRICS chairmanship will seek to advance practical cooperation, support the priorities of the Global South and contribute to a safer, more secure and inclusive world. President Draupadi Murmu presented the Padma Awards at the second civil investiture ceremony at Rashtrapati Bhavan this evening. Journalist P. Narayanan, tennis legend Vijay Amritraj, actors Mammootty and R. Madhavan and singer Alka Yagnik are among the decorated recipients. This year, the government had announced a total of 131 Padma Awards. These include 5 Padma Vibhushan, 13 Padma Bhushan and 113 Padma Shri Awards. The Ministry of External Affairs today confirmed the death of 12 Indian citizens in an explosion in Qatar. Addressing media in New Delhi today, Ministry spokesperson Radhi Jaiswal said a total of 66 people were injured in the incident and are currently receiving medical treatment. Prime Minister Narendra Modi today received a telephone call from the Amir of the State of Qatar, Sheikh Tamim bin Hamad Al Thani. The Qatar Amir expressed condolences over the loss of lives of Indian nationals in the accident at Ras Laffan Industrial City in Qatar on Sunday and conveyed his wishes for the speedy recovery of those injured. Prime Minister Modi thanked the Qatari leader for his words of sympathy for the affected families and appreciated the prompt medical assistance extended to the injured. The two leaders also reaffirmed their commitment to ensuring the well-being and safety of their citizens and reiterated their solidarity and support for each other. Agriculture and Farmers Welfare Minister Shivraj Singh Chauhan today said that the government is making advanced preparations for Kharif season to help farmers deal with the possible impact of a weak monsoon caused by El Nino. Addressing a press conference in New Delhi, Mr. Chauhan said that the country had

and can still perform well under difficult conditions. The Indian National Center for Ocean Information Services has begun issuing specialized bulletins on the potential impacts of the ongoing El Niño event on maritime sectors. The first bulletin was released by Chevella Member of Parliament Konda Vishweshwar Reddy at an event in Hyderabad. The bulletin states that the El Niño event is steadily developing and is expected to peak during winter between November 2026 and January 2027. Sea surface temperatures in the Indian Ocean are projected to remain above normal till May 2027. The National Testing Agency, that is NTA, today announced the results of Common University Entrance Test, CUET 2026, for undergraduate admissions. Candidates who appeared for the examination can now access their scorecards through the official CUET portal. According to NTA, over 11 lakh candidates appeared for the examination this year. In men's hockey, India registered a thrilling 4-3 victory over arch-rivals Pakistan in their opening match of the London leg of the 2025-26 FIH Pro League this evening. India mounted a strong comeback after falling behind in the first quarter, with goals from Abhishek Nayan, Neelkant Sharma, Sukhjeet Singh and Rajinder Singh. With this win, India continues its unbeaten record against Pakistan in senior men's hockey, extending back to 2014. The India Meteorological Department, IMD, has issued an orange alert for thunder squall activity with winds speeds likely to reach 60 to 70 kilometers per hour over Delhi, Haryana, Chandigarh and West Uttar Pradesh till tomorrow. And that is the end of this news bulletin.

2027. Secretary West in the External Affairs Ministry, C.B. George, represented India at the National Day celebrations of Luxembourg yesterday. In a social media post, Mr. George said that he highlighted the upward trajectory of the long-standing partnership between the two nations. Mr. George also reaffirmed the commitment to further strengthening the partnership across diverse sectors, including trade, investment, digital technologies, fintech, space, and people-to-people connect. India and the United States opened high-level trade talks to salvage and recalibrate a proposed bilateral trade agreement after changes in U.S. tariff policy disrupted a framework negotiated earlier this year. Commerce and Industry Minister Piyush Goyal met U.S. Trade Representative Jamieson Greer and U.S. Ambassador to India Sergio Gore in New Delhi yesterday. In the FIFA World Cup 2026, the group K-clash between Portugal and Uzbekistan is underway at Houston in United States. Portugal is leading 2-0 against Uzbekistan. In group clash, England will face Ghana in Boston, US at 1:30 a.m. And that is the end of this news bulletin.

0: This is Akashvani, the news read by Harpreet Kaur. Prime Minister Narendra Modi said that in a changing global landscape, BRICS has a vital role in deepening security cooperation and addressing shared challenges from terrorism and cybersecurity to emerging technologies. Prime Minister Modi met national security advisors and senior security officials of BRICS countries, that is Brazil, Russia, India, China and South Africa, in New Delhi last evening. Prime Minister Narendra Modi received a telephone call from the Amir of the State of Qatar, Sheikh Tamim bin Hamad Al Thani. The Qatar Amir expressed condolences over the loss of lives of Indian nationals in the accident at Ras Laffan Industrial City in Qatar and conveyed his wishes for the speedy recovery of those injured. Mr. Modi thanked the Qatari leader for his words of sympathy for the affected families and appreciated the prompt medical assistance extended to the injured. The two leaders also reaffirmed their commitment to ensuring the well-being and safety of their citizens and reiterated their solidarity and support for each other. The Ministry of External Affairs has confirmed the death of 12 Indian citizens in an explosion in Qatar. Addressing media in New Delhi, Ministry spokesperson Randhir Jaiswal said a total of 66 people were injured in the incident and are currently receiving medical treatment.
1: We lost 12 of our nationals in the tragedy in Ras Laffan gas field where an explosion happened. Several other people have also been injured. I'm told that some 66 people are injured across nationalities. We don't know exactly how many of them are Indian nationals, but all those people who are injured are safe. We are talking to the local authorities for the identification of the mortal remains, as also for the transportation of mortal remains to India. We are also in touch with the family members of those who have died in this very unfortunate accident.
0: Meanwhile, Tamil Nadu government has set up a helpline to assist people affected by the fire tragedy in Qatar. Chief Minister C. Joseph Vijay has announced an ex gratia of 10 lakh rupees each to the families of those who lost their lives in the incident. President Draupadi Murmu presented the Padma Awards at the second civil investiture ceremony at Rashtrapati Bhavan last evening. Journalist P. Narayanan, tennis legend Vijay Amritraj, actors Mamoodi and R. Madhavan and singer Alka Yagnik are among the decorated recipients. This year, the government had announced a total of 131 Padma Awards. These include 5 Padma Vibhushan, 13 Padma Bhushan and 113 Padma Shri Awards. Agriculture and Farmers Welfare Minister Shivraj Singh Chauhan said that the government is making advanced preparations for Kharif season to help farmers deal with the possible impact of a weak monsoon caused by El Nino. Addressing a press conference in New Delhi yesterday, Mr. Chauhan said that states have been advised to promote crops like pulses, coarse grains and oil seeds, which require less water and can still perform well under difficult conditions. The Supreme Court stayed the Delhi High Court order directing premature release of a life-term convict in the 1993 Kolkata Bobazar blast case. A bench comprising Justices P.K. Mishra and Sanjeev Sachdeva gave the interim relief on a plea filed by the West Bengal government challenging the 5th June order of the High Court directing forthwith release of the 77-year-old convict Mohammad Rashid.

to score in 6 different World Cup tournaments with his goals, adding another impressive accomplishment to his storied career. And the India Meteorological Department, IMD, has issued an orange alert for thunder squall activity with wind speed likely to reach 60 to 70 kilometers per hour over Delhi, Haryana, Chandigarh and other states. And that is the end of this news bulletin.

0: This is Akashvani, the news read by Harpreet Kaur. Prime Minister Narendra Modi said that in a changing global landscape, BRICS has a vital role in deepening security cooperation and addressing shared challenges from terrorism and cybersecurity to emerging technologies. Prime Minister Modi met national security advisors and senior security officials of BRICS countries, that is Brazil, Russia, India, China and South Africa, in New Delhi last evening. In a social media post, he also highlighted that India's BRICS chairmanship will seek to advance practical cooperation, support the priorities of the Global South and contribute to a safer, more secure and inclusive world. Prime Minister Narendra Modi received a telephone call from the Amir of the State of Qatar, Sheikh Tamim bin Hamad Al Thani. The Qatar Amir expressed condolences over the loss of lives of Indian nationals in the accident at Ras Laffan Industrial City in Qatar and conveyed his wishes for the speedy recovery of those injured. Mr. Modi thanked the Qatari leader for his words of sympathy for the affected families and appreciated the prompt medical assistance extended to the injured. The two leaders also reaffirmed their commitment to ensuring the well-being and safety of their citizens and reiterated their solidarity and support for each other. The Ministry of External Affairs has confirmed the death of 12 Indian citizens in an explosion in Qatar. Addressing media in New Delhi, Ministry spokesperson Randhir Jaiswal said, a total of 66 people were injured in the incident and are currently receiving medical treatment.
1: We lost 12 of our nationals in the tragedy in Ras Laffan gas field where an explosion happened. Several other people have also been injured. I'm told that some 66 people are injured across nationalities. We don't know exactly how many of them are Indian nationals, but all those people who are injured are safe. We are talking to the local authorities for the identification of the mortal remains, as also for the transportation of mortal remains to India. We are also in touch with the family members of those who have died in this very unfortunate accident.
0: Meanwhile, Tamil Nadu government has set up a helpline to assist people affected by the fire tragedy in Qatar. Chief Minister C. Joseph Vijay has announced an ex gratia of 10 lakh rupees each to the families of those who lost their lives in the incident. President Draupadi Murmu presented the Padma Awards at the second civil investiture ceremony at Rashtrapati Bhavan last evening. Journalist P. Narayanan, tennis legend Vijay Amritraj, actors Mamoodi and R. Madhavan and singer Alka Yagnik are among the decorated recipients. This year, the government had announced a total of 131 Padma Awards. These include 5 Padma Vibhushan, 13 Padma Bhushan and 113 Padma Shri Awards. Government has reiterated that the ethanol blending program is scientifically validated and continuously monitored. The government noted that certain misleading and unsubstantiated claims being circulated on social media regarding ethanol-blended petrol EBP are aimed at confusing and misleading the public. It said that since the introduction of E20 petrol, no widespread issues of engine failure or vehicle breakdown attributable to ethanol blending have been reported. In Jammu and Kashmir, the Parliamentary Standing Committee on External Affairs, led by Member of Parliament Shashi Tharoor, met Lieutenant Governor Manoj Sinha and Chief Minister Omar Abdullah and discussed various issues related to border management, security preparedness and developmental issues in the Union Territory's border areas. The 13-member committee is on a 4-day study visit to the Union Territories of Jammu and Kashmir and Ladakh to gain first-hand insights into border management, security preparedness and developmental issues in border areas. The U.S. Secretary of State Marco Rubio is in the United Arab Emirates on the first leg of a 3-nation tour of Gulf countries aimed at easing their concerns about the result of an agreement intended to end the war with Iran.

This is Akashvani, the news read by Harpreet Kaur. Prime Minister Narendra Modi said that in a changing global landscape, BRICS has a vital role.

0: in deepening security cooperation and addressing shared challenges from terrorism and cybersecurity to emerging technologies. Prime Minister Modi met national security advisors and senior security officials of BRICS countries, that is Brazil, Russia, India, China and South Africa, in New Delhi last evening. In a social media post, Mr. Modi also highlighted that India's BRICS chairmanship will seek to advance practical cooperation, support the priorities of the Global South and contribute to a safer, more secure and inclusive world. Prime Minister Narendra Modi received a telephone call from the Amir of the State of Qatar, Sheikh Tamim bin Hamad Al Thani. The Qatar Amir expressed condolences over the loss of lives of Indian nationals in the accident at Ras Laffan Industrial City in Qatar and conveyed his wishes for the speedy recovery of those injured. Mr. Modi thanked the Qatari leader for his words of sympathy for the affected families and appreciated the prompt medical assistance extended to the injured. The two leaders also reaffirmed their commitment to ensuring the well-being and safety of their citizens and reiterated their solidarity and support for each other. The Ministry of External Affairs has confirmed the death of 12 Indian citizens in an explosion in Qatar. Addressing media in New Delhi, Ministry spokesperson Randhir Jaiswal said a total of 66 people were injured in the incident and are currently receiving medical treatment.
1: We lost 12 of our nationals in the tragedy in Ras Laffan gas field where an explosion happened. Several other people have also been injured. I'm told that some 66 people are injured across nationalities. We don't know exactly how many of them are Indian nationals, but all those people who are injured are safe. We are talking to the local authorities for the identification of the mortal remains, as also for the transportation of mortal remains to India. We are also in touch with the family members of those who have died in this very unfortunate accident.
0: Meanwhile, Tamil Nadu government has set up a helpline to assist people affected by the fire tragedy in Qatar. Chief Minister C. Joseph Vijay has announced an ex gratia of 10 lakh rupees each to the families of those who lost their lives in the incident. President Draupadi Murmu presented the Padma Awards at the second civil investiture ceremony at Rashtrapati Bhavan last evening. Journalist P. Narayanan, tennis legend Vijay Amrit Raj, actors Mamuti and R. Madhavan and singer Alka Yagnik are among the decorated recipients. This year, the government had announced a total of 131 Padma Awards. These include 5 Padma Vibhushan, 13 Padma Bhushan and 113 Padma Shri Awards. Government has reiterated that the ethanol blending program is scientifically validated and continuously monitored. The government noted that certain misleading and unsubstantiated claims being circulated on social media regarding ethanol blended petrol, EBP, are aimed at confusing and misleading the public. It said that since the introduction of E20 petrol, no widespread issues of engine failure or vehicle breakdown attributable to ethanol blending have been reported. After the fire incident in Lucknow, the Uttar Pradesh government has launched a special drive to strengthen the regulation of coaching institutes operating across the state and against coaching centres running illegally. Chief Minister Yogi Adityanath has said that fire safety audit will be done in mission mode throughout the state and any building should be used for the purpose for which it is approved. Operating a coaching center, nursing home or other commercial activity in the basement is not acceptable under any circumstances. The Delhi Urban Shelter Improvement Board, DUSIB, has approved rehabilitation benefits for all eligible families residing in slum clusters established up to January 1, 2025. The decision was taken at the 36th board meeting of DUSIB, chaired by Chief Minister Rekha Gupta at the Delhi Secretariat. Addressing the meeting, the Chief Minister said the move will pave the way for permanent housing for around 4 to 5 lakh families living in JJ clusters across Delhi, benefiting nearly 20 lakh people. And that is the end of this news bulletin.

0: This is Akashvani, the news read by Harpreet Kaur. Prime Minister Narendra Modi said that in a changing global landscape, BRICS has a vital role in deepening security cooperation and addressing shared challenges from terrorism and cybersecurity to emerging technologies. Prime Minister Modi met national security advisers and senior security officials of BRICS countries, that is Brazil, Russia, India, China and South Africa in New Delhi last evening. In a social media post, Mr. Modi also highlighted that India's BRICS chairmanship will seek to advance practical cooperation, support the priorities of the Global South and contribute to a safer, more secure and inclusive world. Prime Minister Narendra Modi received a telephone call from the Amir of the State of Qatar, Sheikh Tamim bin Hamad Al Thani. The Qatar Amir expressed condolences over the loss of lives of Indian nationals in the accident at Ras Laffan Industrial City in Qatar and conveyed his wishes for the speedy recovery of those injured. Mr. Modi thanked the Qatari leader for his words of sympathy for the affected families and appreciated the prompt medical assistance extended to the injured. The two leaders also reaffirmed their commitment to ensuring the well-being and safety of their citizens and reiterated their solidarity and support for each other. The Ministry of External Affairs has confirmed the death of 12 Indian citizens in an explosion in Qatar. Addressing media in New Delhi, Ministry spokesperson Randhir Jaiswal said a total of 66 people were injured in the incident and are currently receiving medical treatment.
1: We lost 12 of our nationals in the tragedy in Ras Laffan gas field where an explosion happened. Several other people have also been injured. I'm told that some 66 people are injured across nationalities. We don't know exactly how many of them are Indian nationals, but all those people who are injured are safe. We are talking to the local authorities for the identification of the mortal remains, as also for the transportation of mortal remains to India. We are also in touch with the family members of those who have died in this very unfortunate accident.
0: Meanwhile, Tamil Nadu government has set up a helpline to assist people affected by the fire tragedy in Qatar. Chief Minister C. Joseph Vijay has announced an ex gratia of 10 lakh rupees each to the families of those who lost their lives in the incident. President Draupadi Murmu presented the Padma Awards at the second civil investiture ceremony at Rashtrapati Bhavan last evening. Journalist P. Narayanan, tennis legend Vijay Amrit Raj, actors Mammootty and R. Madhavan and singer Alka Yagnik are among the decorated recipients. This year, the government had announced a total of 131 Padma Awards. These include 5 Padma Vibhushan, 13 Padma Bhushan and 113 Padma Shri Awards. Agriculture and Farmers Welfare Minister Shivraj Singh Chauhan said that the government is making advanced preparations for Kharif season to help farmers deal with the possible impact of a weak monsoon caused by El Nino. Addressing a press conference in New Delhi yesterday, Mr. Chauhan said that states have been advised to promote crops like pulses, coarse grains and oil seeds which require less water and can still perform well under difficult conditions. The Delhi Urban Shelter Improvement Board, DUSIB, has approved rehabilitation benefits for all eligible families residing in the slum clusters established up to January 1, 2025. The decision was taken at the 36th board meeting of DUSIB, chaired by Chief Minister Rekha Gupta at Delhi Secretariat. Addressing the meeting, the Chief Minister said the move will pave the way for permanent housing for around 4 to 5 lakh families living in JJ clusters across Delhi, benefiting nearly 20 lakh people. Uttar Pradesh will hold an investor roadshow in Bengaluru today as part of the Uttar Pradesh Global Growth Dialogue 2026. Chief Minister Yogi Adityanath will lead the event, which will also be attended by several top industrialists. During the event, investors will be invited by apprising them of Uttar Pradesh's progress in strong infrastructure. And in men's hockey, India registered a thrilling 4-3 victory over arch-rivals Pakistan in the opening match of the London leg of the 2025-26 FIH Pro League last evening. With this win, India continues its unbeaten record against Pakistan in senior men's hockey extending back to 2014. And that is the end of this news bulletin.

0: This is Akashvani, the news read by Harpreet Kaur. Prime Minister Narendra Modi says, in a changing global landscape, BRICS has a vital role in deepening security cooperation and addressing shared challenges, from terrorism and cybersecurity to emerging technologies. Prime Minister Modi met national security advisors and senior security officials of BRICS countries, that is, Brazil, Russia, India, China and South Africa, in New Delhi last evening. In a social media post, Mr. Modi also highlighted that India's BRICS chairmanship will seek to advance practical cooperation, support the priorities of the Global South and contribute to a safer, more secure and inclusive world. The Ministry of External Affairs has confirmed the death of 12 Indian citizens in an explosion in Qatar. Addressing media in New Delhi, MEA spokesperson Randhir Jaiswal said a total of 66 people were injured in the incident and are currently receiving medical treatment.
1: We lost 12 of our nationals in the tragedy in Ras Laffan gas field where an explosion happened. Several other people have also been injured. I am told that some 66 people are injured across nationalities. We don't know exactly how many of them are Indian nationals, but all those people who are injured are safe. We are talking to the local authorities for the identification of the mortal remains, as also for the transportation of mortal remains to India. We are also in touch with the family members of those who have died in this very unfortunate accident.
0: Meanwhile, Tamil Nadu government has set up a helpline to assist people affected by the fire tragedy in Qatar. Chief Minister C. Joseph Vijay has announced an ex gratia of 10 lakh rupees each to the families of those who lost their lives in the incident. Prime Minister Modi received a telephone call from the Emir of the state of Qatar, Sheikh Tamim bin Hamad Al Thani. The Qatar Emir expressed condolences over the loss of lives of Indian nationals in the accident at Ras Laffan industrial city in Qatar and conveyed his wishes for the speedy recovery of those injured. Mr. Modi thanked the Qatari leader for his words of sympathy for the affected families and appreciated the prompt medical assistance extended to the injured. After the fire incident in Lucknow, the Uttar Pradesh government has launched a special drive to strengthen the regulation of coaching institutes operating across the state and against coaching centres running illegally. Chief Minister Yogi Adityanath has said that fire safety audit will be done in mission mode throughout the state and any building should be used for the purpose for which it is approved. Vice Chairperson of Niti Aayog, Dr. Ashok Kumar Lahiri, has said that the total trade of India has grown by 5.4% in the last quarter. Dr. Lahiri said this while releasing the latest edition of the Trade Watch quarterly report in New Delhi. The vice chairperson added that India's exports reached $1.84 trillion and imports grew by 6.5% in the last quarter. U.S. Secretary of State Marco Rubio said lasting peace and stability in West Asia cannot be achieved as long as Iranian-backed proxy groups continue launching attacks and engaging in militant activities across the region. Speaking to reporters upon his arrival in Abu Dhabi as part of his visit to the Persian Gulf region, Rubio emphasized that discussions over a Lebanon ceasefire are separate from ongoing negotiations with Iran. He has scheduled stops in the United Arab Emirates, Kuwait and Bahrain. The trip is aimed at consulting regional allies as Washington advances discussions with Iran and addresses broader security concerns, including the strategic Strait of Hormuz. In the FIFA World Cup 2026, Portugal crushed Uzbekistan by 5-0 in the Group K at Houston in United States. The 41-year-old Cristiano Ronaldo scored 2 goals to help Portugal roll to a 5-0 win over Uzbekistan today. Ronaldo became the first player to score in 6 different World Cup tournaments, with his goals adding another impressive accomplishment to his storied career. He was named Man of the Match. And in men's hockey, India registered a thrilling 4-3 victory over arch-rivals Pakistan in their opening match of the London leg of the 2025-26 FIH Pro League last evening. With this win, India continues its unbeaten record against Pakistan in senior men's hockey, extending back to 2014. During the London leg, India will face England tomorrow. And that is the end of this news bulletin.